be new. 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

0: English Corner masih sama Glo, Vigo dan juga Amel. 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Yeah. 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
1: Okay,
0: Vigo first.
1: For me, my father is the one who introduced me in English. It's when I'm in elementary school. And then from my father's teaching, I can understand more about the matter in my class. So usually when I'm in my class and my teacher give me tasks to do, and I just finish it, like, it feels easy to do. And it feels like I really understand this. Why can my friend understand it? At first, I thought of that. Mm-hmm. But then I realized this is a thing to us. This is not the usual how we do a language, you know. So I help my classmates how to do the task, and then it's really fun to explain to them how to do this and how to do that. And then I started to join English club in my junior high school, and it's fun to do too. It's like HSL, but just not that good of HSL, but it's fun though. But at that time, I didn't really learn English from my English club at my junior high school. Mm-hmm. I just understand English. I just feels like it's not that hard to do. Maybe mainly because my father is the one who introduced me in English, and then I started to like English when I played a game named Growtopia.
0: Growtopia?
1: Yeah, Growtopia.
0: Mm-hmm.
1: And that game just about selling and buying a tree and then grow it. But how we talk to each other, it's kind of simple. But it's simple, it's funny. We just said buy and sell. And then we just said how much. And that's all we need to play that game. And it's because there's not a lot of Indonesian people that played that game at that time, and so I need to adapt to that environment. And yeah, that's when I really put my English skill to use. And then I started to play other games and started to talk to people from around the countries. And right now I'm in Smala, and then I joined the bilingual program, the HSL too, and the English debating club. So that's my journey in learning English.
0: Okay, I have a question for you, Vigo. Is your father teacher?
1: Yeah, my father is a teacher.
0: English teacher?
1: No.
0: Oh no.
1: Agama.
0: Oh my god. It's plot twist.
1: Yeah.
0: Plot twist. Oh, so basically since you were a kid, your father and you use bilingual, like English and Indonesian in your home?
1: Not really. We just I really like to ask him how to do some things, and that's basically what he does. He explained to me, and from that on, I feel like it's not that hard to understand, you know.
0: Okay, berarti anaknya emang metode banget kamu tuh. You like something like that?
1: Yeah.
0: Bener-bener kayak aku suka nih ngetahu caranya kayak gini-gini loh. 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Yeah. Oh, nice. And how about Amel? Since when?
2: For me, I don't actually remember, but I think pas kecil aku tuh suka kayak aku dikasih tontonannya sama mama tuh kayak tontonan kartunnya tuh orang luar. 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
0: Which cartoon?
2: I don't quite remember, but from my memory, I tuh kalau misalnya pasti TK atau SD, aku suka nontonnya tuh kayak Disney, Nickelodeon, and stuff gitu.
0: Okay.
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0: Yes.
2: English First supaya katanya supaya jadi environment supaya aku bisa ngobrol bahasa Inggris gara-gara so far. I actually think I can speak English, but my mom think I cannot, and so
0: not good enough kayaknya.
2: Yeah. 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
0: Tapi sebenarnya basicnya kamu suka bahasa Inggris tuh karena dari kartun ya. 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Okay. Nah, ini kan sebenarnya journey to learn English dari you both. Tapi how about you learn lately? Like maybe you guys learning English because of you love watching movies or listening music, ya. Aku kepo aja sih kayak sekarang tuh gimana sih metode belajar ala kamu yang mungkin udah sekarang ya bisa dibilang punya apa ya, kayak punya udah punya basicnya nih. 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
1: 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Terus dari situ jadi terbiasa kayak what should I use in this type of condition and so on and so on. But it's learning a language in general, it's really hard because it's like learning a habit, you know.
0: Yeah.
1: We have to do it over indeed. And over and over again. So my recommendation is search for what you like to do. For okay. example, for music, you can learn English for music, like understanding what the
0: singer,
1: yeah, what the singer sings, mm-hmm. and then you can practice your what is it?
2: Listening.
1: Yeah, listening to.
0: Listening test, yeah.
1: Yeah, listening test. And then you can do movies too and and talk with your, in some days, probably talk with your friends in English. So it becomes a habit. Yeah.
0: So for Vigo, learning about language, it's hard because that is a habit. Yeah. So you have to build the habit first, ya. Yeah. Yeah. Jadi kayak gimana kamu belajar bahasa Indonesia, kan kita juga nggak belajar yang benar-benar belajar gimana sih penggunaan SPOK, terus imbuhan dan juga akhirannya. Itu kan kayak ya belajar karena habit juga kan.
2: Yeah.
0: Kayak berarti sama ya, kayak kita belajar bahasa Indonesia ya gitu juga belajar bahasa Inggris kalau menurut Vigo.
1: Yeah.
0: Because English is very very okay, a lot of tenses.
1: Yeah.
0: It's hard to understand. Kayak, gimana kita sih pakai perfect tense terus perfect continuous tense itu kayak gimana tuh? Yeah. Kan susah juga ya buat kita. Iya sih, jadi mungkin belajar jadi bisa learning dari apa yang kamu suka.
1: Yeah.
0: Kalau dari Vigo, how about Amel? Kamu belajar dari mana sekarang, Mel?
2: Kalau aku, I personally don't learn English.
0: How can you use English?
2: I just watch movies.
0: What movies?
2: Aduh.
0: Lately. The last you watch. Okay, I think sis forgot about it. Ya kan, kamu forgot ya?
2: Yeah, I forget. Yeah, I watch some series and movies from in English, but actually I feel lately I haven't talked English that much. So if I think like my speaking is kind of bad, so I gonna grab my phone and send a voice note to my own channel, and I speak English continuously, maybe like 20 minutes, 10 minutes, just talk about anything I want.
0: Okay, just speechless. 10 and 20 minutes?
2: I just talk until I'm tired, and I think that's enough, and then I stop.
0: Okay, that is a new method for me. Because, okay, you have your own channel?
2: No, I mean the channel WhatsApp.
0: Yeah. Huh? Okay, berarti kan on channel kamu yang punya kan?
2: Yeah.
0: You create it.
2: Yeah.
0: Apakah ada membernya? Is it just only you?
2: There is, but like my closest
0: friends. Oh, okay. So you can yapping like yeah, 20 minutes. Yeah. Yeah. Okay. Jadi maksudnya ya bisa juga ya. Iya ya. Wow, that's a good idea. Mungkin karena bener sih kayak ya yeah, sometimes we are very very scared to talk when yeah like in the stranger or some people. Jadi bisa aja kamu yapping di close friends yang mungkin kayak Amel tadi. 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
1: I do. I really like Harry Potter.
0: Oh.
1: Yeah.
0: British.
1: Yeah.
0: Very British, okay?
1: I like Harry Potter's and I like, what is it called, yeah? I haven't watched it, but I plan to watch it, Lord of the Rings.
0: What is that? What? I don't know.
1: Lord of the Rings is basically like a film about fantasies world. For example, they have dragons. They do, right?
0: Oh.
2: Yeah.
1: Yeah, they have dragons and they have some type of powers. They live in like the earlier stage of life where there's still swords and armor. Yeah, so I really like to watch that kind of stuff, you know.
0: Okay.
1: Yeah, it's very good.
0: Okay. Kamu berarti kayak you love fantasi ya?
1: Yeah, I do.
0: Okay, nice. Tapi kayaknya kalau aku lihat Vigo tuh lebih banyak belajar dari games.
1: Yeah.
0: Because you love playing games.
1: Yeah.
0: Games, online games, right? Kayak gitu ya. Kamu bisa berarti belajarnya bisa by games, by film, by song, listening. Kalau Amel suka nonton film?
2: Suka.
0: Apa film yang kamu suka coba?
2: Aduh.
0: Dia mah suka-suka tapi gak tahu gimana sih. Kayak aku kesel banget. Your favorite film in your life?
2: In my life?
0: Yeah.
2: What, yeah? The first thing that I think is actually Avatar and also Maze Runner, if you know.
0: No.
2: No?
0: What is that?
2: If you know, Avatar is like...
0: Oh, Avatar, yeah. I know, the blue.
2: Yeah, the blue one. Yeah.
1: The blue people.
0: Yes, I love it.
2: Yeah, and also the Maze Runner is like some group of boys, they are kept in the maze, and they have to get out from the maze. But in the maze, there is like some aliens robot.
0: Ah.
2: So they are actually placed there by some scientists.
0: Okay.
2: And they have to get out.
0: Oh, okay. Something about action, ya.
2: Yeah.
0: Well, you love action film.
2: Yeah, kinda.
0: So basically, kalau aku sih lebih suka film. You know, guys, Bridgerton.
1: Honestly, I don't know.
0: No, it's about history. Yeah, kayak history about ini kayak kerajaan Inggris kalau kalian tahu.
1: Oh.
0: Yeah, okay. Kayak misalnya King George,
1: yeah.
0: Yang kayak gitu-gitu.
2: Heavy ya?
0: Yeah, very heavy. Cuma aku, you know, the reason why I watch that because I love to hear the accent.
1: Oh, the English accent.
0: Yeah, the English accent. Accent like kalau misalnya Harry Potter tuh kan agak fantasi ya.
1: Yeah.
0: Dan dia tuh udah agak-agak ya walaupun dia juga rada jadul tapi dia accentnya udah lebih modern. 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
0: 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Nah itu kalau aku sih itu. And you guys enjoy listening music, western music?
2: Yeah.
1: Yeah, for me yeah.
0: Okay. Apakah kalian pendengar yang bener-bener denger musik banget like every single day?
2: No.
0: Oh, really?
1: For me, jarang-jarang sih, tergantung mood that day dulu ya.
0: Really? Yeah. Aku gak denger musik setiap hari? Kamu berdua gak denger musik setiap hari?
2: No.
1: Kalau aku ada kayak some months that I really love music that I played it while I'm asleep. Yeah, I play my album like while I'm asleep. So I think it's really, I don't know, it's like... My mood at that day, it's just I really want to hear music. So even when I'm sleeping, I play music first and then I go to sleep.
0: How about you wake up with music?
1: Yeah.
2: Okay.
0: Wow.
2: Yeah.
0: aku.
2: Yo enggak takut gitu kayak malam-malam kebangun terus ada ikutan nyanyi gitu.
0: Oke.
1: Okay. Because I know it's from my phone though.
0: Iya sih. Yeah. 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
1: 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Yeah. 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
0: Oh, bukan alarm default gitu dari HP?
1: Bukan, aku download MP3-nya and then I put it in my alarm. Set it as my alarm.
0: Cute.
1: I'm pretty sure it's like super massive black hole from news.
0: Oh,
2: yeah.
1: Bangun. Lagunya energetic. Sumpah, tiba-tiba kayak dun dun dun and then it just wakes me up, you know.
0: Yeah.
1: Instant energy at that morning.
0: Iya. Yeah, sih bener ya, kayak alarm itu bikin kita juga mood booster juga gak sih?
1: Yeah.
0: Kayaknya aku harus ganti deh nada alarm aku. Thank you ya Vigo. Aku gak pernah kepikiran hal-hal yang seremeh itu lagi. And I wanna know about your favorite song or your favorite singer.
1: My favorite singer right now it's Indonesian though. Is it okay?
0: Really?
1: Yeah.
0: Who?
1: It's Swaggy Bornean. It's a band about music.
0: Yeah. Swaggy Bornean. Yeah. Asmara Librasi.
1: Yeah, Asmara Librasi.
0: Okay.
1: I really like that song, but my favorite song is what is it called? Aguna.
0: Aguna.
1: Yeah.
0: I never heard that.
1: Yeah. It's like talking about a boy. In that song, as the singer as a girl, and then he talk about a boy.
0: Okay, yeah. It's romance. Is it romance?
1: Yeah, it is romance.
0: Okay, apa tadi judul? What the title?
1: Aguna.
0: Aguna. Yeah. Okay. And how about the Western singer?
1: My Western singer is actually kind of random. I listen to all types of music, honestly.
0: Ooh.
1: Yeah. I didn't know my own type of music. I didn't know what I like to hear, but I like to hear all of it, you know.
0: Okay.
1: And right now I really like to hear Rihanna. How can we pronounce Rihanna?
0: Rihanna.
1: Yeah, Rihanna.
0: Rihanna.
1: Yeah, Rihanna.
0: Oh, Rihanna.
1: Yeah, Rihanna.
0: Okay, what's your favorite song from Rihanna?
1: What is it called, yeah? Breaking Dishes probably, yeah.
0: Oh, itu underrated tuh. Itu very underrated dan kamu bisa menyebutkan yang gokil, beneran berarti. Tapi berarti kamu, you don't have any favorite singer ya?
1: Yeah.
0: Maksudnya ya, kamu bukan fans yang benar-benar fanatik banget gitu.
1: Yeah, it's not.
0: You don't have like benar-benar favorite singer yang kamu ngikutin banget kayak like a day in my life gitu ya?
1: No.
0: Berarti kayak in general aja.
1: Yeah.
0: Okay, how about Amel? Amel, you don't have it?
2: I'm actually thinking what is my favorite artist. I like all of them and I listen to all of them.
0: Oh really?
2: Yeah, I even
0: listen. You don't have any genres like jazz?
2: I love all.
0: Oh. Okay, K-pop, how about K-pop?
2: I also love K-pop.
0: Oh, how about Vigo? Vigo, you listening about K-pop or not?
1: How can I say it? Because my sisters, all of my...
2: You listen to K-pop, that's
0: okay.
2: The point.
1: I have three sisters, so they all love K-pop, so how...
0: how can you don't love K-pop?
1: Yeah.
0: Because you heard that every single day.
1: Yeah. I've listened to K-pop like probably at elementary grade, and then, I started to doesn't like that much K-pop, you know. But I sometimes listen to it.
0: Okay, because your sister love it.
1: Yeah.
0: Ya sedikit terpaksa ya.
1: Yeah.
0: Tapi kalau dicekokin okay juga ternyata.
1: Yeah.
0: Okay, Amel, your favorite singer or song deh. Kalau misalnya nggak tahu. Ya, lately aja biar gak terlalu lama. Maksudnya gak lama diinget-inget. Don't have it?
2: I don't have anything in mind. Like, I love everything.
0: Justin Bieber maybe?
2: Justin Bieber?
0: Tyler?
2: Yeah, I love them too. Just say like Bittersweet.
0: Bittersweet. From who?
2: What's
1: that? I don't know.
0: Billy?
2: No. You know, why I forgot her name.
0: Wait, maybe this is.
2: I have her name in my mind when I'm thinking about her.
0: Medicine Beer.
2: Yeah.
0: Medicine Beer. Okay, you love Medicine Beer.
2: Yeah.
0: Okay, your favorite.
2: Not like favorite. Like I love all of them, but like one of my favorite. Is
0: oh wow! How about your favorite artist?
2: I need to think about it.

0: from Harry Potter.
1: Oh!
0: Yeah.
2: Who is that? I don't watch Harry Potter.
0: The ginger girl.
2: Yeah, the ginger. I know the ginger girl, but I don't really know the name.
0: Yeah.
2: Okay, it's pretty. He says pretty. Okay. Ih, kok bisa sih ada orang yang kayak nonton film tapi gak lihat aktornya? Aku baru tahu loh. How can you guys? Berarti kalau misalnya kalian bukan tipe yang lihat aktris, berarti kayak read the synopsis ya?
0: Yeah.
2: Read the synopsis first. Hmm.
0: And sometimes I just watch the trailer, and if that makes me like, "Uy, menarik nih," then I'll watch it.
2: That's it?
0: Yeah.
2: Okay, very simple. How about Amel?
1: Same actually. When I want to watch a movie, I just read the synopsis and I think it's good. I just gotta watch it. And when I watch it, I don't actually like, "Oh, that actor," but no, I like, "Oh, that character."
2: Because you know, I don't really like when the character doesn't match the actor or the actress. Mm-hmm. Like, in my opinion, in my opinion, like, you know, we have a lot of Spider-Man person.
0: Yeah.
2: Like, Tom Holland ada sebelum-sebelumnya lagi. Mm-hmm. 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
0: the actor.
2: Iya, the actor. So that's why aku harus lihat dulu nih kayak, is it match or not? Something like that gitu. 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Kan udah jadi ya husband and wife gitu.
0: Oh really?
1: Yeah, you don't know?
0: I don't know. Hah? I really don't know. I gak sengikutin mereka sih. But I know they've been boyfriend and girlfriend.
2: Yes. But you don't know
0: if they're married.
2: Yes. Oh, aku juga enggak ngikutin, but it's very very famous.
0: Oh yeah, it is.
2: Yes. Ya, karena dia famous dan banyak banget beritanya sih, jadi aku tahu.
0: Oh yes.
2: Bukan yang kayak aku cari tahu. Yeah. Ah, mereka iya kan? Iya kan, Amel?
1: Lewat aja.
2: Yes. Oh. Because they are viral.
0: Yeah, they are viral.
2: Apalagi kayak before the last Spider-Man.
0: Oh iya.
2: Iya, jadi kayak benar-benar kayak di mana-mana tuh ininya. 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How to learning about English?
1: Ngomong aja dulu.
2: Asik. Speak first.
0: Yeah, jangan takut ngomong sih.
2: Okay, berarti kayak don't be scared to talk.
0: Don't be scared to make mistakes, because we are human after all. We do make mistakes, So from that mistakes we can learn. So I think benar sih. Ngomong dulu.
2: Ngomong aja dulu, di judging belakangan ya, kayak dia juga bisa juga kan. We are just human. So kita adalah orang-orang yang pasti melakukan kesalahan. 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Gak kerasa ini udah jam 6 nih.
0: Oh, really?
2: Iya. Jujur kan? Tuh.
0: Oh my god. It's been that long?
2: Yeah.
0: Okay.
2: It's just 1 hour. Kita udah talking 1 hour, Amel. Tapi udah biasa sih, dia 20 menit aja bisa kok.
0: Iya sih.
2: It's okay. You have a patient to talking. You are a yapper.
0: Yeah.
2: The next yapper, maybe. Thank you Vigo and Amel.
0: Thank you so much, Kak.
2: Iya, thank you so much. Dan terima kasih juga buat kamu yang udah nonton kita di YouTube channel RR Mataram Official. Kita ketemu lagi di English Corner in the next week. So we have to say goodbye. Can you just say goodbye? Bye-bye.